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2: 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And the song, in writing itself sort of thing, came to that phrase, band on the run, and I thought, that's nice, because if it makes it as a recording, it will be a great album title.

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3: Counter-terrorism police say Anne Widdecombe was the victim of a targeted attack. The 78-year-old was found dead at her home on Dartmoor last Thursday. Assistant Commissioner Lawrence Taylor is head of counter-terrorism policing.
4: We are still working to understand the extent of any planning or preparation and the motivation that sits behind that attack. We have also been granted a warrant of further detention, which means the suspect can now be held for questioning for up to 7 days under the Terrorism Act.
3: £10 billion wasted, NHS staff not properly protected, and a tech system in crisis. That's the finding of the COVID inquiry on PPE. Its author, Baroness Heather Hallett, says there were significant failings.
5: It was difficult to work out what was needed, what was being supplied, and what was being transported. The technology and data systems for emergency procurement and distribution were outdated. These were systemic failures which could have been avoided.
3: The long-delayed Hillsborough law has cleared the House of Commons. MPs have voted unanimously on new rules which would prevent cover-ups linked to failures of the state. Sir Keir Starmer says it's a crucial piece of legislation.
6: Time and again, the cry for justice was ignored by the British state because of who the victims are. Because they're working class.
3: Ships passing through the Strait of Hormuz will now not be charged a 20% fee by the United States. Donald Trump has rowed back on the levy. Foreign Secretary Yvette Cooper says there should be minimal interference.
7: I think what we're seeing happening at the moment is the escalation of rhetoric around the conflict and the putting on of pressure. But our position remains the same. We support freedom of navigation. We are opposed to tolls.
3: Chancellor Rachel Reeves has delivered her annual. The British economy is strong and Britain has beaten the odds once again. And Spain are through to the final of the World Cup after beating France 2-0. That's the latest from Radio News Hub. I'm David Hall.
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9: weather. A generally clear night tonight, down to lows of 17 and staying dry. Another warm, dry and sunny day today. Temperatures hitting 29 degrees.
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0: the music.
1: Pour Some Sugar On. 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Matt goes, "What's that?" 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And 10 days later, we had it finished, and that was the last song on the album.
2: Probably the quickest song we've ever recorded, yeah. Pour Some Sugar On.
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3: Anne Widdecombe died in a brutal and targeted attack. Counter-terrorism police say they've been given more time to question their 28-year-old suspect after the former minister was found dead at her home on Dartmoor last Thursday. It comes as Devon and Cornwall police have been forced to defend their response to her death. Here's Police Commissioner Alison Hernandez.
4: I'm confident that Devon and Cornwall police has provided a substantial and professional response to Anne Widdecombe's death. I'm sure the impact of this major operation has meant that some people have had to wait longer for routine services.
3: Former Prime Minister Boris Johnson has defended his handling of PPE during the COVID pandemic. The official inquiry has found £10 billion was wasted on equipment, with contracts awarded to those connected to MPs and government officials. But Mr. Johnson stands by his record.
5: I'd like to see people who criticise the UK's response to the COVID pandemic. We got a huge amount of PPE at incredible speed. And I'm very proud of the result.
3: The Hillsborough law has been unanimously backed by MPs. New legislation will force public officials and authorities to cooperate when investigations and inquiries take place. Speaking in the Commons for the first time since his by-election victory, Andy Burnham says Parliament needed to right the wrongs.
6: For 20 years, an entire English city was crying injustice correctly, and yet this place ignored them for all of that time.
3: Donald Trump has reversed plans to charge ships a 20% fee to pass through the Strait of Hormuz.
7: I was called by different people, different countries, all of the people that we all know, and they said, we'd love to do it a different way. We'd love to invest in the United States with billions and billions of dollars. And I like that, actually, because I don't think anybody should be able to charge a fee for the Strait.
3: And Spain are through to the final of the World Cup after beating France 2-0. That's the latest from Radio News Hub. I'm David Hall.
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10: CPR UK weather.
11: A generally clear night tonight, down to lows of 17 and staying dry. Another warm, dry and sunny day today. Temperatures hitting 29 degrees.
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5: Some songs are good to play, and some songs are awkward, even though they're not hard to play. They just, they don't fall the same. Brown Sugar is one of them. Well, it swings a lot, actually, in a sort of funny way.

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3: Counter-terrorism police say Anne Widdecombe was the victim of a targeted attack. The 78-year-old was found dead at her home on Dartmoor last Thursday. Assistant Commissioner Lawrence Taylor is head of counter-terrorism policing.
4: We are still working to understand the extent of any planning or preparation and the motivation that sits behind that attack. We have also been granted a warrant of further detention, which means the suspect can now be held for questioning for up to 7 days under the Terrorism Act.
3: £10 billion wasted, NHS staff not properly protected, and a tech system in crisis. That's the finding of the COVID inquiry on PPE. Its author, Baroness Heather Hallett, says there were significant failings.
5: It was difficult to work out what was needed, what was being supplied, and what was being transported. The technology and data systems for emergency procurement and distribution were outdated. These were systemic failures which could have been avoided.
3: The long-delayed Hillsborough law has cleared the House of Commons. MPs have voted unanimously on new rules which would prevent cover-ups linked to failures of the state. Sir Keir Starmer says it's a crucial piece of legislation.
6: Time and again, the cry for justice was ignored by the British state because of who the victims are. Because they're working class.
3: Ships passing through the Strait of Hormuz will now not be charged a 20% fee by the United States. Donald Trump has rowed back on the levy. Foreign Secretary Yvette Cooper says there should be minimal interference.
7: I think what we're seeing happening at the moment is the escalation of rhetoric around the conflict and the putting on of pressure. But our position remains the same. We support freedom of navigation. We are opposed to tolls.
3: Chancellor Rachel Reeves has delivered her annual Mansion House speech. She says the British economy is strong and Britain has beaten the odds once again. And Spain are through to the final of the World Cup after beating France 2-0. That's the latest from Radio News Hub. I'm David Hall.
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9: weather. A generally clear night tonight, down to lows of 17 and staying dry. Another warm, dry and sunny day today. Temperatures hitting 29 degrees.
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2: I got in Jones's car. He drove me to meet Johnny Cash at a bookstore. And we came in, and it was this magical moment when Johnny Cash saw George Jones. And Jones seeing Cash, you could just tell the respect and love these guys had for each other. It was magic. I was thinking back on it.

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3: Anne Widdecombe died in a brutal and targeted attack. Counter-terrorism police say they've been given more time to question their 28-year-old suspect after the former minister was found dead at her home on Dartmoor last Thursday. It comes as Devon and Cornwall police have been forced to defend their response to her death. Here's Police Commissioner Alison Hernandez.
4: I'm confident that Devon and Cornwall police has provided a substantial and professional response to Anne Widdecombe's death. I'm sure the impact of this major operation has meant that some people have had to wait longer for routine services.
3: Former Prime Minister Boris Johnson has defended his handling of PPE during the COVID pandemic. The official inquiry has found £10 billion was wasted on equipment, with contracts awarded to those connected to MPs and government officials. But Mr. Johnson stands by his record.
5: I'd like to see people who criticise the UK's response to the COVID pandemic. We got a huge amount of PPE at incredible speed, and I'm very proud of the result.
3: The Hillsborough law has been unanimously backed by MPs. New legislation will force public officials and authorities to cooperate when investigations and inquiries take place. Speaking in the Commons for the first time since his by-election victory, Andy Burnham says Parliament needed to right the wrongs.
6: For 20 years, an entire English city was crying injustice correctly, and yet this place ignored them for all of that time.
3: Donald Trump has reversed plans to charge ships a 20% fee to pass through the Strait of Hormuz.
7: I was called by different people, different countries, all of the people that we all know, and they said, we'd love to do it a different way. We'd love to invest in the United States with billions and billions of dollars. And I like that, actually, because I don't think anybody should be able to charge a fee for the Strait.
3: And Spain are through to the final of the World Cup after beating France 2-0. That's the latest from Radio News Hub. I'm David Hall.
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9: weather. Another warm, dry and sunny day today. Highs of 29 degrees. Overnight tonight, down to lows of 16. And the outlook for Thursday, another warm, dry and sunny one. Highs of 30, lows overnight of 15 degrees.
10: The pollen count on CPR UK.
9: Good news for hay fever sufferers. Grass, tree and wee pollen is all low today.

A very good morning and welcome along to our Wednesday's Early Breakfast with Kev, keeping you company for the next couple of hours. We've got our usual features that we do on Early Breakfast. We've got our twin spin, same title, different song, and getting us underway this morning, there was Freeze and All Right Now, going back to 1956 now, with the Five Satins and In the Still of the Night.

online on your smart speaker, on the app and on DAB across the UK. You're listening to CPRFM Early Breakfast, and that was the Alan Parsons Project with the title track of the album, and that was from 1982, The Eye in the Sky. Could It Be Magic, a cover version of the Barry Manilow song by Take That coming next. And then we're going to hear from KWS with another cover version, and this is the versions of Casey and the Sunshine Band's Please Don't Go. Good morning, welcome along, and thank you for choosing CPR FM.

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2: 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You know you drive me up a wall, the way you make good for all the nasty tricks you do.

Our first feature this morning, same title, different song, and there was Gnarls Barkley and Crazy. And the 2006 worldwide top three hit featuring CeeLo Green on vocals. And we started off with Aerosmith and Crazy. Was the same title this morning, a double A-side with a Blind Man from a Get a Grip album. So that was our two same title, different songs. The title was Crazy, there was Aerosmith and Gnarls Barkley. Back to the 70s with T-Rex and Children of the Revolution.

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Coming up after the news at 7 o'clock, we've got Marley in the Morning serving you up your breakfast. And there's Aretha Franklin with the Otis Redding song Respect. That was from 1967. As we go back a year further, it's 1966 with the Beach Boys this morning with Good Vibrations.

a 5:45, edging our way closer to the news at 6 o'clock. And there was Rick Springfield with Jessie's Girl. And mixing it up this morning, we got Nirvana next with Smells Like Teen Spirit here on CPR FM, playing the music you grew up with on DAB across the UK.

up next from the film Back to the Future. We've got Huey Lewis and the News and The Power of Love. And there's China Crisis, taking us back to the 1980s with A Black Man, Ray. Then we're going to hear from Julia Michaels and Issues, taking us up to the news at 6. We'll be back with another hour of the music you grew up with here on Early Breakfast with Kev after that news.

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0: Today's the day England take on Argentina for a spot in the World Cup final. It's a game with plenty of history and a huge rivalry, and some fans say it's time England got revenge for the hand of God. Standing in the way is the current World Cup holders and, of course, Lionel Messi, but England fan Martin is feeling confident.
1: Kate Birdie doing well, Birdie against Argentina, I thought would really. And if you look at it that way, we've got to be as good as Kate Birdie. And so if Kate Birdie can take him to a draw, in theory, and it didn't always work out like that, but it's the stuff and carbon, really.
0: The game gets underway at 8 o'clock tonight, and the winners will play Spain in the final. Counter-terrorism police are looking into a potentially extreme left-wing motive over the death of Anne Widdecombe. Detectives say it was a targeted attack. They're also probing as to whether the attacker was planning further violence against other high-profile figures. A 28-year-old British man arrested in South Yorkshire on Saturday remains in custody. 16 and 17-year-olds are set to face voluntary overnight social media curfews, the shutdown of infinite scrolling, and breaks in AI chatbot use. It's part of the government's wider restrictions on social media for children, but older teenagers will be able to switch off these settings if they want to. Last month, Keir Starmer announced a social media ban for under-16s, including the likes of Snapchat, YouTube, and TikTok. Chancellor Rachel Reeves has delivered her annual Mannion House speech. She says Britain has beaten the odds once again.
2: The British economy is strong. At the start of this year, Britain had the fastest economic growth of any country in the G7. Last year, borrowing fell, its lowest level in 6 years. Investment is up, productivity is up, and wages are up too.
0: And people suspected of having Alzheimer's disease in Scotland will now be able to get a blood test for the condition through their GP. It's part of what's been described as a landmark study, with over 50 GPs in Scotland taking part. It aims to explore how the tests could speed up diagnosis and give people the help they need sooner. That's the latest from Radio News Hub. I'm Frankie Hersine.
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5: Way. Another warm, dry and sunny day today. Highs of 29 degrees. Overnight tonight, down to lows of 16. And the outlook for Thursday, another warm, dry and sunny one. Highs of 30. Lows overnight of 15 degrees.
6: The pollen count on CPR UK.
5: Good news for hay fever sufferers. Grass, tree and wee pollen is all low today.

0: Up next is Emil Ford and the Checkmates with What Do You Want to Make Those Eyes at Me For? A very good morning. 7 minutes past six, and there was Jane Wheedling, former Go Go's guitarist and backing singer, with a Rush Hour.
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the title of his debut album, Montel Jordan, and This Is How We Do It. CPR FM, playing the music you grew up with, online, on your smart speaker, on the app, and now on a DAB across the UK. We're going to take a journey back to 1977 with the Floaters, and Loving This This Morning, and Float On.

big match tonight, Argentina versus England. Their chance to get into the semi-finals of the World Cup. And there was the Bangles and Walk Like an Egyptian. Up next, we've got our twin spin, and our twin spin artist today is Jimi Hendrix.

0: Jimi Hendrix, our twin spin artist today. Both tracks from 1968. That was Voodoo Child. And we started off with All Along the Watchtower, his cover version of the Bob Dylan song. Jeff Wayne, Richard Burton and Justin Hayward with Forever Autumn, now taken from the album Jeff Wayne's musical version of War of the Worlds. And this takes us back to 1976. And I must say, that is a brilliant album. And if you ever get a chance to go and see the show, I highly recommend it.
1: For 3 days, I fought my way along roads packed with refugees, the homeless, burdened with boxes and bundles containing their valuables. All that was of value to me was in London. But by the time I reached their little red brick house, Carrie and her father were gone.

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Finally, I headed eastward for the ocean.

people join the painful exodus. Sad, weary women, their children stumbling in the street with tears, their men bitter and angry, the rich rubbing shoulders with beggars and outcasts. Dogs snarled and whined, the horses' bits were covered with foam, and here and there were wounded soldiers, as helpless as the rest.

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Waterloo Bridge, Westminster Bridge. One appeared above Big Ben,

before in the history of the world that such a mass of human beings moved and suffered together. This was no disciplined march. It was a stampede, without order and without a goal. 6 million people unarmed and unprovisioned, driving headlong. It was the beginning of the rout of civilization, of the massacre of mankind.

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At that very moment, it was raised, and I caught a last glimpse of her despairing face.

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I would like to invite you to my show on a Sunday, 12 o'clock UK time. 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

Good morning, welcome to CPR FM with Dolly Parton and Here You Come Again, the title track of her album from the 1970s. Before that, we stayed with the 70s with a track from Greece, You're the One That I Want, Olivia Newton-John and John Travolta. And now we are moving forward to 1983, with the album being 1984. This is Van Halen and Jump.

The sun ain't got to shine. Well, it certainly be shining for us today here in the UK. And that was Walker Brothers and The Sun Ain't Gonna Shine Anymore, back to the 60s. Before that, we stayed with the 60s with the first song ever played on a Radio 1 and the move of Flowers in the Rain. And taking us up to the news for our Boogie in the Bathroom, Shimmy to the Shower, we got La Los Del Rio and Macarena. I'll see you tomorrow, same time, same place, 5 and 7 here on CPR FM, on DAB across the UK, on your smart speaker, on the app and on the line. I'll see you tomorrow.

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4: England get a shot at the World Cup final tonight as they take on Argentina in the semi-final in Atlanta. Boss Thomas Tuchel says that his side are ready to face an Argentina team fueled by history, but believes his side have the grit and the mentality to overcome the reigning champions. These England fans tell us who's been the star player of the tournament.
5: Well, you've got to say Jude Bellingham, haven't you?
6: You've got to say Bellingham and Kane.
7: If he does play like he should do, then Bellingham is definitely one of the top players thus far.
8: Yeah, Bellingham.
9: Yeah, outstanding.
10: Harry Kane. And Bellingham.
4: The game gets underway at 8 o'clock tonight and the winners will play Spain in the final after they beat France last night. Elsewhere today, counter-terrorism police are looking into whether Anne Widdecombe's murder was motivated by left-wing extremism. Detectives say her death was a targeted attack. They're also investigating whether the suspect was planning more attacks against Reform UK figures. A 28-year-old British man is currently being held on suspicion of terrorism offences and murder. So Keir Starmer faces his final cabinet and PMQs today, with Andy Burnham set to replace him next week. The outgoing Prime Minister will hold farewell talks with senior ministers today. He's also recently held a reception attended by campaigners whose causes he'd supported. He says they made him who he is. 16 and 17-year-olds are set to face voluntary restrictions on their social media use. Things like curfews, a ban on infinite scrolling, and breaks in AI chatbot use will be included, but older teenagers will be able to turn off these settings if they want to. It's part of the government's wider social media restrictions for young people. The Chancellor has been talking up the British economy. She delivered her annual Mansion House speech and says she's made a significant difference.
11: If I had said 2 years ago that this is where we would be today, many people would have doubted it, but we have proven the doubters wrong. Through strength, through resilience and through determination, Britain has beaten the odds once again.
4: And Big Brother co-host Will Best is the latest celebrity confirmed to be hitting the dance floor in the next series of Strictly Come Dancing. He says it's an absolute dream. That's the latest from Radio News Hub. I'm Frankie Hersine.
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13: Another warm, dry and sunny day today. Highs of 29 degrees. Overnight tonight, down to lows of 16. And the outlook for Thursday, another warm, dry and sunny one. Highs of 30, lows overnight of 15 degrees.
14: The pollen count on CPR UK.
13: Good news for hay fever sufferers. Grass, tree and wee pollen is all low today.

0: And off we go again with your morning dose of great music. It's Dave Marley on CPR FM. Today being Wednesday, yes, it's hump day, we're halfway there. The 15th of July, we'll be taking you right the way through to 10 o'clock, as we do every weekday morning. Let's crack on with today's show then. Today in music history, back in 1967, The Doors and Jefferson Aeroplane both played an afternoon and evening show to over 8,000 fans at the Anaheim Convention Center in California. We mentioned Jefferson Aeroplane. Here they are, also from 1967, with Somebody to Love.
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1966, we just played Herman's Hermits and No Milk Today. Before that one, 1 year later, 67, Jefferson Airplane's Somebody to Love. Dipping our toe into the 70s for the first time this morning. Today, music history. Back in 1972, Elton John started a 5 week run at number one on the US album chart with his fifth studio album, Honky Chateau. The album, which marked the British artist's first US chart topper, took inspiration for its title from the 18th century French chateau de Horville, in which the album was

Sound and Vision was released in 1977 as a standout track from the Low album, showcasing David Bowie's experimental shift towards electronic and ambient music. Despite its minimalistic production and unconventional structure, which features a long instrumental introduction, the track resonated with audiences and reached a peak UK chart position of number 3. Let's go forward 1 year to 1978 with the Jacksons and their classic Blame It on the Boogie. We're a couple of tracks away from this morning's workout track, so you know what I'm going to say.

0: Charlie taking you through till 10 here on CPR FM. A classic example of smooth mid-70s R&B. We just played The Shy Lights and You Don't Have to Go, released in 1976. While many know the band for their iconic ballads, this track showcased their signature vocal harmonies that defined their sound. It reached number 3 on the UK charts. As I mentioned, it led us to this morning's workout track. This morning we're headed for 1999. To work out alongside Alice DJ. This is a great workout track. Track's called Better Off Alone. Let's get it done.
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from 2000, we just played Moloko, and the time is now. Today in music history, back in 2015, Robbie Williams made a surprise appearance at an auction selling some of his memorabilia for charity. The singer took control of the gavel as 150 items, including handwritten lyrics and bespoke suits, went under the hammer for a Staffordshire hospice. The auction in the end raised over £120,000. Well done, Robbie. Here he is from 2003 with Something Beautiful.

back in 1985, nude photos of Madonna taken in 1977 appeared in this month's Playboy and Penthouse magazines. Of course, we've just played some Madonna. She released that track in 1992 called Deeper and Deeper. Before that one, Robbie Williams from 2003 with Something Beautiful. Let's bring you up to date with Martin Garrix and Ed Sheeran, their latest track called Repeat It.

daily visit to 80s at 8 between 8 and 8.30. This morning, looking down the playlist, I can see tracks from Paula Abdul, Michael McDonald, Gregory Isaacs and Double, to name a few. That's all coming up just after 8 on this morning's 80s at 8. We just played Martin Garrix and Ed Sheeran, Repeat It. Here's another new track by Jalen Ngonda called Burning Temptation. It sounds like it's right out of 60s Motown.

home of Marley in the Morning, it's CPR FM. Mark Ronson featuring Bruno Mars just played, released in 2015, the track Uptown Funk. Before that one, Jalen Nagonda, seriously, bringing that Motown sound back. The track's called Burning Temptation. Today in music history, back in 2002, Sir Paul McCartney was named the highest earning music star of the year so far after selling tickets worth £33.9 million during his recent US tour. Here he is with Wings back in 1973, and Let Me Roll It.

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0: England get a shot at the World Cup final tonight as they take on Argentina in the semi-final in Atlanta. Boss Thomas Tuchel says that his side are ready to face an Argentina team fueled by history, but believes his side have the grit and the mentality to overcome the reigning champions. These England fans tell us who's been the star player of the tournament.
1: Well, you've got to say Jude Bellingham, haven't you?
2: You've got to say Bellingham and Kane.
3: If he does play like he should do, then Bellingham is definitely one of the top players thus far.
4: Yeah, Bellingham.
2: Yeah, outstanding.
5: Harry Kane. And Bellingham.
0: The game gets underway at 8 o'clock tonight, and the winners will play Spain in the final after they beat France last night. Elsewhere today, counter-terrorism police are looking into whether Anne Widdecombe's murder was motivated by left-wing extremism. Detectives say her death was a targeted attack. They're also investigating whether the suspect was planning more attacks against Reform UK figures. A 28-year-old British man is currently being held on suspicion of terrorism offences and murder. So Keir Starmer faces his final cabinet and PMQs today, with Andy Burnham set to replace him next week. The outgoing Prime Minister will hold farewell talks with senior ministers today. He's also recently held a reception attended by campaigners whose causes he'd supported. He says they made him who he is. 16 and 17-year-olds are set to face voluntary restrictions on their social media use. Things like curfews, a ban on infinite scrolling, and breaks in AI chatbot use will be included, but older teenagers will be able to turn off these settings if they want to. It's part of the government's wider social media restrictions for young people. The Chancellor has been talking up the British economy. She delivered her annual Mansion House speech and says she's made a significant difference.
6: If I had said 2 years ago that this is where we would be today, many people would have doubted it, but we have proven the doubters wrong. Through strength, through resilience and through determination, Britain has beaten the odds once again.
0: And Big Brother co-host Will Best is the latest celebrity confirmed to be hitting the dance floor in the next series of Strictly Come Dancing. He says it's an absolute dream. That's the latest from Radio News Hub. I'm Frankie Hersein.
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8: Another warm, dry and sunny day today. Highs of 29 degrees. Overnight tonight, down to lows of 16. And the outlook for Thursday, another warm, dry and sunny one. Highs of 30, lows overnight of 15 degrees.
9: The pollen count on CPR UK.
8: Good news for hay fever sufferers. 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

0: the soundtrack to your breakfast this morning. This is Dave Marley on CPR FM. And of course, this morning's A to A is up and running. Kicking it off this morning, did you remember that track? They called themselves Lovebug Starsky. The track Amityville, in brackets, House on the Hill, released in 1986. It's a heavenly birthday shout, born today back in 1956. Ian Curtis, guitarist and lead vocalist with the Joy Division. They had the 1980 UK number 13 single with the track we're about to play. Sadly, Curtis left the world in May 1980 at the mere age of 23 years old. Here he is, fronting Joy Division with their hit, Love Will Tear Us Apart, from 1980.
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0: 10 minutes past 8 o'clock. We're inside 80s at 8 from 1989. We just played Paula Abdoon, Straight Up. Before that one, Joy Division from 1980 and Love Will Tear Us Apart. It's another heavenly birthday shout. Born today back in 1951, Jamaican reggae musician Gregory Isaacs, famous for the track we're about to play, which also gave Simply Red a hit in 1997. Sadly, he left the world in October 2010. Here's Gregory Isaacs and Night Nurse. Happy heavenly birthday.
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0: 20 minutes past 8 o'clock, Michael McDonald there from 86 with the classic Sweet Freedom. Before that one, Gregory Isaac from 82 with Night Nurse. Time for a couple more tracks on this morning's 80s at 8. Heading next for the middle of the decade, it's 1985. His Double and Captain of Her Heart.
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Released in the middle of the decade, 1985, that was Double and The Captain of Her Heart. Let's stick with 85 with a track from Dire Straits that they called So Far Away.

0: bringing us to the end of this morning's 80s at 8. Dire Straits just played from 1985 with So Far Away. Before that one from the same year, Double and Captain of Her Heart. Playing next on Marley in the Morning, it's our Midway Extended Play.
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This morning's Midway Extended Play track came from Guns N' Roses, of course. 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The next closest 90s video was Zombie by the Cranberries at 739 million. Today's Midway Extended Play.

0: Marty in the Morning. We'll be right back.
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0: Today's the day England take on Argentina for a spot in the World Cup final. It's a game with plenty of history and a huge rivalry, and some fans say it's time England got revenge for the hand of God. But standing in their way is the current World Cup holders and, of course, Lionel Messi. But this fan's trying his luck ahead of the match.
1: I'd like to think England, I'm quite unsure. On the last two games, I've always said England would lose, and they've won.
0: Well, the winners will play Spain in the final. They booked their place last night after beating France 2-0. Counter-terrorism police are looking into a potentially extreme left-wing motive over the murder of Ann Widdecombe. Detectives say it was a targeted attack. They're also probing as to whether the attacker was planning further violence against other high-profile figures. A 28-year-old man arrested in South Yorkshire on Saturday remains in custody. 16 and 17-year-olds are set to face voluntary overnight social media curfews, the shutdown of infinite scrolling, and breaks in AI chatbot use. It's part of the government's

0: wider restrictions on social media for children, but older teenagers will be able to switch off these settings if they want to. Last month, Sir Keir Starmer announced a social media ban for under 16s, including the likes of Snapchat, TikTok, and YouTube. All outdoor advertising of junk food should be banned and front-of-pack labelling should be mandatory. That's according to the government's Health and Social Care Committee as they set out to tackle obesity. Louise Payne is from the British Obesity Society.
1: It's a step in the right direction, I suppose, but I don't think it should be the main focus. I don't really know how much people actually take that much consideration of the front-of-pack labelling. I know there's a lot of things that already have front-of-pack labelling, like nutrition, on there, and I do think that there's so many other things that should be done.
0: And people suspected of having Alzheimer's disease in Scotland will now be able to get a blood test for the condition through their GP. It's part of what's been described as a landmark study, with over 50 GPs in Scotland taking part. It aims to explore how the test could speed up diagnosis and give people the help they need sooner. That's the latest from Radio News Hub. I'm Frankie Hersine.
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4: Way. Another warm, dry and sunny day today. Highs of 29 degrees. Overnight tonight, down to lows of 16. And the outlook for Thursday, another warm, dry and sunny one. Highs of 30. Lows overnight of 15 degrees.
5: The pollen count on CPR UK.
4: Good news for hay fever sufferers. Grass, tree and weed pollen is all low today.

0: FM. Today in music history, back in 1989, Simply Red scored their second US number one single with the track we've just played. Originally a 1973 hit for Harold Melvin and the Blue Notes, of course, the track If You Don't Know Me By Now, which leads us to this morning's 5 at 9. Five tracks in a row, leaving you to try and work out the original year of UK release. We'd like you to try and do it from memory without looking at the internet. That's the only rule in place. Let's get it underway this morning with a track from the Beatles. They called this one Helter Skelter, released from their White Album. But what was the year?
1: The 5 at 9. Can you guess the year?

So the first two tracks of this morning's 5 at 9 have just played. We just heard Frida Payne, a bit of a soul classic, that one, called Band of Gold. Any idea of the year of release? And of course, we started it this morning with a Beatles track, Helter Skelter, covered by U2. What year do you think that was first released back in the day? Looking for 2 out of 5 to get you your virtual gold star this morning. Let's continue with track number 3. Here's ZZ Top from their album Eliminator. The track, Sharp Dressed Man. But what was the year?

0: So there we go. This morning's 5 at 9 have played. As always, right now, we're going to rewind back to track number one and go through the answers together. Just to remind you, I'm looking for an easy 2 out of 5 this morning to win you your virtual gold star. We started this morning with the Beatles, Helter Skelter. They recorded it originally back in 1968, as I mentioned, from their White Album. Second track, Free to Pain, Band of Gold, released in 1970. Your third track, ZZ Top and Sharp Dressed Man, released in 1983. Your fourth track this morning, M Beat, featuring General Levy. The track Incredible, a bit of commercial drum and bass on this morning's breakfast show. That was released in 1994. Your fifth track, of course, came from Black Eyed Peas and Don't Funk With My Heart, released in 2005. So a quick recap, 1968, 1970, 1983, 1994, and 2005. If you got 2 or more correct this morning, congratulations. You've won yourself a virtual gold star. If not, don't worry, we'll do it again tomorrow here on your favourite breakfast show just after 9 o'clock. Here's Brother Wallace, a current track called Let's Get Together.
1: You're

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0: 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Today in music history, back in 2012, Queen were crowned top of the Patriotic Pops in a survey of 100,000 music fans. The band's anthem, We Are The Champions, the track we just played, was named number one by fans who were asked what song made them proud to be British. The track, which got to number two in 1977, picked up 13,000 votes in a survey carried out among users of the Lucky Voice website. It was followed by the Oasis hit Wonderwall, which was nominated by 11,000 karaoke singers, and then Let It Be by the Beatles, which got 10,000 votes. Elton John's Candle in the Wind and London Calling by The Clash rounded off the top five.
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0: Being Wednesday morning, I now get to play you the third track from this week's featured classic album, which is the 1996 George Michael third album release called Older. Today's track was a massive commercial success that showcased his sophisticated production skills. The track features a signature whistling synth hook and was lauded by critics for its bouncy funk pop sound that captured the mood of the mid-90s perfectly. The track debuted at the top spot on the UK charts, where it remained for 3 weeks, ultimately becoming his seventh and final number one single during his lifetime. Released as a single as a second track from the album on the 22nd of April 1996, is the iconic

So we just played track number 3 from this week's featured classic album, which has been George Michael's Older, released as his third album in 1996. We just played Fast Love as track number 3, a little nod of approval to Patrice Rushen at the end of Fast Love, where he used the lyrics from her track Forget Me Nots. Did you know that the iconic music video for Fast Love, which featured a futuristic virtual reality theme, was highly stylized to reflect the era's growing fascination with digital technology and the internet, just as online dating was beginning to emerge? Fast Love, the third track from this week's featured classic album. We'll be playing a fourth track same time tomorrow here on your favourite breakfast show. Meanwhile, let's head back to 2025 with Party Next Door, Drake and Yebba. The track's called Die.

Tina Carroll there from 1992, the track called Special Kind of Love. And before that one, the latest track from Taylor Swift, I Knew It, I Knew You. So it's time for another birthday shout this morning. Born today back in 1949, Trevor Horn, who was, of course, the lead singer with Buggles, who had the 1979 UK number one single with the track Video Killed the Radio Star. He was also responsible for producing three number ones for Frankie Goes to Hollywood, being Relax, Two Tribes, and The Power of Love.

0: day schedule at the CPRFM website. And so, wishing Trevor Horn a happy birthday today, his track from Buggles 1979, Video Killed the Radio Star, brings us to the end of this morning's breakfast show. As always, it's been an absolute blast hanging out with you since 7 o'clock this morning. We'll be doing it all again tomorrow here on your favourite breakfast station between 7 and 10 o'clock. And of course, throughout the rest of the week, Monday through to Friday. As always, we finish with a theme tune finish. Today's theme tune comes from a 1970s British television police drama focusing on two members of the Flying Squad, a branch of the Metropolitan Police specialising in tackling armed robbery and violent crimes in London. It starred John Thor as Detective Inspector Jack Regan and Dennis Waterman as his partner, Detective Sergeant George Carter. Sadly, both actors are no longer with us. It was produced by Thames Television and originally ran between January 1975 and December 1978. There was a pilot movie as well called Regan. There were a total of 4 series and 53 episodes filmed. Of course, today's theme tune finish, the much-loved Sweeney, still stands the test of time, and I watch it regularly. Have a great Wednesday. See you tomorrow morning at 7 o'clock.
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0: Dave Marley. We'll be back tomorrow. Have a great day.
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0: England gets a shot of the World Cup final tonight as they take on Argentina in the semi-final in Atlanta. Boss Thomas Tuchel says that his side are ready to face an Argentina team fueled by history, but believes his side have the grit and the mentality to overcome the reigning champions. Goalkeeper Jordan Pickford says his side are ready for it.
1: Got to take their moments and their moments in your career. Looking back at 2018, then two Euro finals as well. So you've got to take their moments and learn from them. And this is our moment to go and play against Argentina and hopefully come out on top.
0: Well, the winners will play Spain in the final on Sunday. They beat tournament favourites France last night. Elsewhere today, counter-terrorism police are looking into a potentially extreme left-wing motive over the death of Anne Widdecombe. They're also probing as to whether the attacker was planning further violence against other high-profile figures. A 28-year-old British man arrested in South Yorkshire on Saturday remained in custody. 16 and 17-year-olds are set to face voluntary restrictions on their social media use. Things like curfews, a ban on infinite scrolling, and breaks in AI chatbot use will be included, but older teens will be able to turn it off if they want to. Thames Water has revealed they're facing a debt mountain of close to £20 billion. The UK's biggest water supplier did report profits in the year to the end of March, though. They're now looking to secure a rescue deal after Environment Secretary Emma Reynolds said she didn't think their plans would protect customers or the environment. MPs are calling for new methods to tackle the obesity crisis. The Health and Social Care Committee say outdoor advertising of junk food should be banned and front-of-pack labelling should be mandatory. Louise Payne is from the British Obesity Society.
2: Absolutely not the parents' fault at all, because it is just the environment that we're living in.

0: food that's been advertised to us, the food that's cheaper. It's difficult to kind of follow, I guess, a healthy, balanced diet.
1: And Sir Keir Starmer faces his final cabinet and PMQs today, with Andy Burnham set to replace him next week. He also recently held a reception attended by campaigners whose causes he'd supported. He says they made him who he is. That's the latest from Radio News Hub. I'm Frankie Hersine.
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3: Another warm, dry and sunny day today. Highs of 29 degrees. Overnight tonight, down to lows of 16. And the outlook for Thursday, another warm, dry and sunny one. Highs of 30, lows overnight of 15 degrees.
4: The pollen count on CPR UK.
3: Good news for hay fever sufferers. Grass, tree and wee pollen is all low today.
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0: Thomas Tuchel insists there are no cracks with Jude Bellingham ahead of their semi-final clash with Argentina tonight. The Three Lions are looking to reach only the second World Cup final in their history. The pair's relationship has been under the microscope after Tuchel criticised the side's performance after their quarter-final with Norway. Well, England goalkeeper Jordan Pickford says the squad is united and ready.
1: Yeah, it feels special, but also it's a job and we've got that togetherness and that mentality that we want to keep pushing, and it's another game of football against a top nation, and that's what we're here to do. Every game's tough in the World Cup, and Argentina's our next task.
0: Sir Keir Starmer will face his last cabinet and prime minister's questions this lunchtime. The outgoing leader will hold farewell talks with his senior ministers in Downing Street before taking his last Commons grilling. Meanwhile, Makerfield MP and prime minister in waiting Andy Burnham will edge closer to number 10 as nominations for the Labour leadership formally close. 16 and 17-year-olds are set to face voluntary restrictions on their social media use. Things like curfews, a ban on infinite scrolling and breaks in AI chatbot use will be included. But older teenagers will be able to turn off these settings if they want to. It's part of the government's wider social media restrictions for young people. All outdoor advertising of junk food should be banned and front-of-pack labelling should be mandatory. That's according to the government's Health and Social Care Committee as they set out how to tackle obesity. Well, Louise Payne is from the British Obesity Society.
2: It's a step in the right direction, I suppose, but I don't think it should be the main focus. I don't really know how much people actually take that much consideration of the front-of-pack labelling. I know there's a lot of things that already have front-of-pack labelling, like nutrition. I do think that there's so many other things that should be done.
0: And Big Brother co-host Will Best is the latest celebrity confirmed to be hitting the dance floor in the next series of Strictly Come Dancing. He says it's an absolute dream. That's the latest from Radio News Hub. I'm Lisa Darvall.
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1: weather. Out of the warm, dry and sunny day today, highs of 29 degrees. Overnight tonight, down to lows of 16. And the outlook for Thursday, another warm, dry and sunny one, highs of 30, lows overnight of 15 degrees.
2: The pollen count on CPR UK.
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0: Kaiser Chiefs. I predict a riot. It's 7 after 11. Hello.
1: Here we come, on the air. Turn it up, tune it right. Your old piss is on the air.
0: And I predict a riot tonight if England beat Argentina. Well, I predict a riot if they don't. But either way, let's hope we win.
1: The 11-2 thing across the southeast on CPR FM with Jono.
0: So today then, Wednesday, July 15th, day 196 of the year, it is World Youth Skill Day, Give Something Away Day. Yeah, I give away my sanity every day. It's Black Currant Day and St. Swithin's Day. Welcome along to a brand new show. Got all your favourites. Got the birthday file. Got the word for today. Got the history file. Got the music file. Got some chat. Got some brand new music coming up in a few minutes' time. So make sure you stick around.

Wednesday morning, 11 after 11. How you doing? Hope you're right. Hope you had a good Tuesday and Wednesday so far. I hope he's treating you well. Obviously, we hope Wednesday's going to get a lot better. And this time tomorrow will be even exciting. Hopefully, we won't be crying in our beer tonight. But before that, new music. We are playing the music today of Andy Pritchard, who performs under the name of Pilch. He was from North London, down in Dorset, singing loads of country noise. He sings country. And this is his brand new record, and this is called Come What May. This is Pilch, this is Come What May, and a bit of country sound here on the 11-2 thing.

0: Andy Pritchard performing as Pilch. Pilch is P-I-L-C-H. And you can find more details about him at pilchmusic.com. I, for one, yeah, that was good. I loved it. Thank you very much, Andy. And we will play that again. And if you want to get your tunes played on the wireless, all you need to do is email me, Jono, that's J-O-N-O, at cprfm.com. If you are an up-and-coming artist, unsigned, want some more followers, whatever it is, let us know and we will play it later. We got the record of the weeks from the Certs, which will take place in the next hour. They are a brand new band as well, and we'll give you more details next hour. But now, it's time for this.
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Linda Ronstadt, Aaron Neville. 20 after 11. It's time for the birthday file for the 15th of July. If it's your birthday, happy birthday to you. You share your birthday with Linda Ronstadt, we just heard there. She's 80 years old, born in Arizona in the US. Had that big hit with Aaron Neville, Don't Know Much, and had a song somewhere out there, Tearjerker. Trevor Horn is 77, who's the English singing musician with the Buggles. Our video killed the radio star, we're going to hear from that in a moment. And he produced three number ones for Frankie Goes to Hollywood, and we're going to hear The Power of Love as well. John Kasken, English composer, he's 77. Jesse Ventura, American politician, governor of Minnesota from 1999 to 2003. Also a professional wrestler, he's 75 years old today. The lovely Celia Imrie. She's born in Guildford, Surrey, actress of course, she's 74. Jimmy Hibbert, English voice actor, he did Bill and Ben, he's 70. Forrest Whitaker, the legendary American actor, he's 65. Bridget Nielsen, actress from Denmark, of course, he's 63. David Miliband, 61. Adam Savage from Mythbusters is 58. Jill Harpany, English actress, 51. And Diana Kruger, German actress, is 50 years old today. So we're going to do a couple of tracks then from Trevor Horn. We're going to start with the Buggles, and then we're going to do some Frankie Goes to Hollywood.

0: Celebrating. Celebrating the 77th birthday for Trevor Horn. Here we go then. It's the word for today. And got loads yesterday. The word yesterday was loom. Loom? Loom was your word. I gotta say well done to Nettie, Christopher, Paul, Steve, David, Stephen, Con, Mickey, Terence, Susan, and Jonathan, my dear namesake. Not me, of course. Of course, I know what it means. Loom meant this: to appear large, threatening, or impressive, often in the distance. Today, the word is terse. T-E-R-S-E, terse. Does it mean to be brief and using very few words? Does it mean to be covered in fine dust? Or does it mean to move carefully across slippery ground?
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7: 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I only tuned in for the weather and ended up staying for the banter about bins.

6. It's Jono with you, CPR FM. Finley Quay, your love gets sweeter, just like my coffee does. I've lost weight. Oh, talking about the losing of the weight. Yeah, losing of the weight stopped for a little while. And I think I mentioned this. Did I mention this? I can't remember, but I had this stomach bug last week. Lost £6 in a day. £6 in a day, I know. And then so the weight loss has begun. But I actually ate some food to try and put on a bit of weight, so I was feeling a bit low. But you know what? I'm out tonight with the boy, going for a big long walk, so hopefully we'll start losing again. So I thought you wanted to know that. I know you don't care, but tonight when the footy's on, I'm sure I'll be shoveling sweets and stuff in my mouth.

0: Aerosmith and Dream On. Play the music you grew up with. 24 hours a day right here on CPR FM. How you doing? How you doing? You're right. Yeah, I'm doing good. I'm doing good. Yeah, hope you're right as well. Right, okay. The word for today is terse. T-R-S-E. Terse. Now, we give you three possible definitions. Only one is correct. Does it mean to be brief and using very few words? If my mate Steve Reese is listening, that's not him at all. No, he's not brief. Right, is it to be covered in fine dust, or is it to move carefully across slippery ground? So what does terse mean? We give you the answer about 1:30.
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Ella Langley, loving that. Currently on the Hot 40. And we will find out on, next week on Monday, we'll find out who the brand new number one. Because you know what? I'm going to be bored now with Sam Ryder and Olivia Dean. For goodness sake, guys, let someone else have a go.

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0: The eyes of the footballing world will be on Atlanta tonight as England look to take one step closer to ending their 60-year wait for World Cup glory. A semi-final against old rivals Argentina stands between the Three Lions and meeting Spain in the final on Sunday. England fan Owen Roberts is out in America. He says the atmosphere surrounding the stadiums has been incredible.
1: The buzz outside the grounds has been fantastic, really. The FIFA have put on sort of little fan parks, and obviously you can get food and there's music on before the game, and the fans mingle. You know, fans of England chat to each other, and yeah, the atmosphere outside the grounds and sort of the buzz has been fantastic.
0: Well, England defender Mark Gay says all the pressure is on Argentina tonight. These fans there to watch it agree.
2: We're not going to run away. It's going to be a hard game.
3: We've got Bellingham and Kane, and Bellingham is a man of the World Cup, believe me.
2: Mark my words, he's going to be sending off tomorrow. There's going to be a couple of sending offs, and it's going to be a 3-4 win. England, come on, England.
0: Keir Starmer's held his last cabinet meeting and is facing Prime Minister's questions for the final time right now. Nominations for the Labour leadership formally close later, but Andy Burnham's already had so many, nobody else could even get enough to stand against him. Speculation is now mounting about who he'll appoint to his cabinet once he's sworn in. That's likely to be on Monday. Counter-terror police are looking at whether or not Anne Widdecombe was targeted by left-wing extremists who were planning attacks on other high-profile figures. Detectives say they think her death could have had a political motive. The 78-year-old was found dead at her Devon home on Thursday. A 28-year-old man is still being questioned. Ministers claim Britain will be the safest place in the world for children to be online once new restrictions on social media come in. The government's announced 16 and 17-year-olds won't be allowed to use them after midnight, alongside the planned ban for under-16s. Tech Secretary Liz Kendall's also announced things like automatic scrolling will be banned because they're so addictive. And TV star Holly Willoughby has launched her own YouTube channel. Nothing's been posted on it yet. It comes 3 years after she quit this morning. That's the latest from Radio News Hub. I'm Phil Towers.
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5: Another warm, dry and sunny day today. Highs of 29 degrees. Overnight tonight, down to lows of 16. And the outlook for Thursday, another warm, dry and sunny one. Highs of 30. Lows overnight of 15 degrees.
6: The pollen count on CPR UK.
5: Good news for hay fever sufferers. Grass, tree and wee pollen is all low today.
7: From

0: So here we go then. It's the day that could be historical for England as we aim to get into our first World Cup final since 1966.
1: Here we come, on the air.
0: I tell the boys, no, it's not going to happen. It's not going to happen. We're not going to be the Archies, are we? Oh, please let us. Please let us.
1: The 11-2 thing across the southeast on CPRFM with Jono.
0: And for the idiot who was on the radio the other day going, you know what, no, I don't want us to win the World Cup under a German manager. Really? Grow up. Okay, the word for today is terse. The word is terse. Does that mean brief and using very few words? Does it mean covered in fine dust? Or does it mean to move carefully across slippery ground? This hour then, we have got the music file looking back on this day in history. And we got our record of the week from Certs. That will be coming up very soon.

0: Our very own Fat Les is here after 2 o'clock this afternoon for his afternoon thing. His afternoon bit between 2 and 4. And you know what? Les is in a completely different part of the country than me, in different studio. I don't know if he's fat. I don't know if he's fat. He's probably very good looking, very skinny, and he's very professional, isn't he? He's far better than me. He's far better than me. Anyway, should we do this?
1: Hello? Yeah, hello. Yeah, who is this?
0: It's Jono.
1: I want to know who you are.
0: I'm Jono. I'm trying to do a radio show, for goodness sake.
2: Hi.
0: Hello.
2: I'm sorry to bother you.
0: That's all right.
2: You've been on my mind for about a week now.
0: Okay, thanks.
2: I'm not a big fan of the way you walk, though. It's a bit mannish.
0: Okay, thank you very much. You know what? All these comments today, I don't know.
3: Hi.
0: Hello.
3: Do you guys have any toilet paper?
0: No, I don't. I'm really sorry.
3: Could you come over and take care of me?
0: No, I can't. I'm doing a radio show.
3: Well, can you at least tell me a story or a funny joke?
0: No.
3: I haven't laughed in years.
0: No, you're not going to laugh listening to this show either, because it's terrible. Anyway, let's move on. Let's do the record of the week. This was played Monday as our brand new song. The band is called The Certs, and this is called Luna.

0: 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If you want your track played, I keep sharing this out and I can't stress this enough. And I mean, honestly, it has to be good, all right? It has to be good, just like that from the certs. If you want your track on the wireless, all you need to do is email me, Jono, J-O-N-O, at cprfm.com. Yeah, or whatever email address is, for goodness sake. What is our email address, Jono? Could someone tell me our email address? Because I've forgotten it. I know. We'll try again. It's jono@cprfm.com. That's the one. Yeah, I worked it out. Yeah, I know. Thanks. Anyway, at the time, at 12:16, let's do this. It's the Music File.
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So we're in the DeLorean yesterday. We're going to take the TARDIS today and go back to 1956 first. As the Teenagers, featuring Frankie Lumen, are at number one on the UK singles chart with Why Do Fools Fall in Love. At number six in the US, at 13, Lumen was the youngest performer to make number one. This day, 1989, then, Simply Red scored their second US number one single, If You Don't Know Me By Now. It was a 1973 UK hit for Harold Melvin and the Blue Notes.

Going back to the year 2000, then 26 years ago. I know, right? Crazy. 26 years ago, what you want? Anyway, the year 2000, a Manchester judge reprimanded Happy Monday singer Sean Ryder after he turned up a day late in court to give evidence. Sean Ryder told the court he'd been on a bender. A man was cleared of dangerous driving and assaulted Mr. Ryder. And basically, I hope when Sean Ryder was giving evidence, I really hope Bez was there to the side just dancing. I could see it just, yeah, what are you doing? I'm just dancing along. Yeah, you know, yeah, dancing. Yeah, and I just wish Bez was actually there. And the only reason Bez, when he started out, because if you've ever seen the Happy Mondays, apparently Sean Ryder, when he started, was a bit nervous to go on the stage. And Bez said, it's all right, I'll come up with you. And for the rest of his life, Bez has been there forever since. Right, 2012 then, Queen were crowned top of the Patriotic Pops in a survey of 100,000 music fans. The band's anthem, We Are the Champions, was named number one by fans who asked, what song made them proud to be British? I paid

0: Attention Rumble wrestling fans, the Southeast's most popular family touring wrestling promotion is landing at Whitstable's Umbrella Center in Oxford Street on Friday 17th of July as part of their 2026 Summer Sizzler Tour. The kids can cheer the good guys and boo the bad ones as the energy flows through the arena. There's also a chance to meet all the wrestlers after the show with our VIP backstage pass, which includes a special Rumble wrestling poster. The action kicks off at 7:30 p.m. and tickets are sure to be in high demand. 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
1: 12:37 then in 2012, Korean pop singer Psy released the mega hit single Gangnam Style. Yeah, 2012. I know. 2012. We'll say it 14. I know. It's ridiculous. It became a global cultural phenomenon. The music video broke the internet. It pretty much did. It broke records by becoming the first ever to surpass 1 million views on YouTube. It peaked to number 2 on the Billboard Hot 100 chart, and it was number 1 in over 30 countries. We're going back 11 years now. Robbie Williams surprised fans by reuniting with Take That backstage at the O2 in London and jokingly tweeted, "Let me back in," sparking rumours of a comeback. While Robbie Williams didn't make a permanent return to the band in 2015, he has collaborated with the group on and off over the years for special milestone projects such as the Brit Awards and the 25th anniversary events.

Take That, Rule the World, 18 minutes before 1 o'clock. The last stop in our time machine, our little, music file for today as we go back over the ages, through the years on this day in music history. We are going to this day, 2018. November Rain by Guns N' Roses became the first 90s video to pass a billion views on YouTube. The next closest 90s video was Zombie by the Cranberries at 739 million. Way behind. So here we go then. This is a song and a half.

Cranberries and Zombie is 7 minutes away from 1 o'clock. In about 40 minutes' time, I'm going to give you the answer to the word for today. And the word is terse. The word is terse. Ooh. I know, it's a good word, isn't it? Terse. Does it mean to be brief and using very few words? Does it mean to be covered in fine dust? Or does it mean to move carefully across slippery ground?

So I had that on 7-inch vinyl many years ago. Halo James could have told you so. Heading up to news time, and it's like this show, really. It's the same old song. It's the same old rubbish here on the 11-2 thing.

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4: A semi-final clash between two bitter old rivals tonight. England will be hoping to get one over on Argentina so they can take one step closer to their first World Cup win in 60 years. The final's on Sunday. We already know that Spain will be there after they knocked France out. Now the Three Lions are hoping to be the ones going up against them. Well, Emma moved to the US 20 years ago and has been watching along over there. She reckons the England squad has what it takes.
5: Tuchel has said he's really built the team around all the players and getting the strength from all the players. And I think with Argentina, sure, they have Messi, but we have a whole team of brilliant players. Fingers crossed we can make it and we can go ahead and win against Spain and win the World Cup.
4: Sir Keir Starmer's faced Prime Minister's questions for the final time. He'll leave number 10 on Monday when Andy Burnham is expected to then take his place.
6: For my successor and for the England team, I won't give advice. I will simply give my wholehearted support. And Mr. Speaker, just for the record, I don't care what the score is tonight as long as we win.
4: Well, meanwhile, the Prime Minister said we need to do much more to defend our democracy in the wake of the murder of Anne Widdecombe. She was found dead in her Devon home last Thursday and a 28-year-old man continues to be questioned by police. Reform UK have said security for MPs needs much more cash. An overnight curfew for 16 and 17-year-olds to stop them scrolling on their phones. A further measure announced by ministers who say they want to make the UK the safest place in the world for kids to be online. The measure, on top of the planned ban for under-16s, would also see addictive features like infinite scrolling turned off. The government said its research found kids slept better and had improved concentration in school when they tested it. And the Duchess of Sussex has been nominated for a Daytime Emmy for her Netflix show With Love, Meghan. It's up for the prize for Outstanding Lifestyle Programme. Winners of the US Awards will be announced in Los Angeles later this year. That's the latest from Radio News Hub. I'm Phil Towers.
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9: Another warm, dry and sunny day today. Highs of 29 degrees. Overnight tonight, down to lows of 16. And the outlook for Thursday, another warm, dry and sunny one. Highs of 30, lows overnight of 15 degrees.
10: The pollen count on CPR UK.
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0: 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And the night which can make legends or get us one step closer to 1966.
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0: But before that, the excitement grows, as in 20 minutes we're going to give the answer to the word for today, and the word is terse.
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0: Does terse mean brief and using very few words? Does it mean covered in a fine dust? Or is it to move carefully across slippery ground? That is the word terse. We give you the answer about half one. This hour then, we are going back in time and looking through history, all right? We're looking through history and seeing what events happened on this day years gone past, and see if there's any good omens for the football tonight. That's what we hope. Anyway, it's Jono with you on CPRFM, and this is...
1: The 11-2 thing.

They were our record of the week last week, and we played them a couple of weeks ago. It's our brand new single, Rain City Crows. Let's do some, let's do the history file, shall we? Let's have a look. At this day, 1941, the Holocaust. Never nice to talk about. Nazi Germany begins the deportation of 100,000 Jews from the occupied Netherlands to extermination camps. Just, I don't know how people can still deny that. It's outrageous. 1912, national insurance payments first began in Britain following the passage of the landmark National Insurance Act 1911, championed by the Chancellor of the Exchequer, David Lloyd George, and Home Secretary Winston Churchill. There you go. And that served as the foundation pillar of the British welfare state. Where are we going then? 1971, this is not nice either. The British government permitted five fishermen to shoot 350 common seal pups in the wash off the Lincolnshire Post. There you go. It was intended to manage populations and prevent overcrowding. Yeah, 1970 on this day, Denmark defeated Italy 2-0 in the final of the first unofficial Women's World Cup. The tournament, known as the Copa del Mundo, was organised by the Federation of Independent European Female Football. 1988, Die Hard, starring Bruce Willis and Alan Rickman, is released in the US. It's released in the UK on February 3rd, 1989, following a special screening at the London Film Festival on November 27th, 1988. Today, it's the big debate then, whether Die Hard is a Christmas movie or not. For me, it is. It's set Christmas Eve, and John McClane comes and saves everyone. So that's Christmas to me then. 1996, Prince Charles and Princess Diana were decreed Nisi. Princess Diana could no longer be addressed as Her Royal Highness, but was used to be known as Diana, Princess of Wales. So that ended, and sadly, a year later, we lost the Princess of Hearts. There you go. Right, we do some more history in a bit then.

The great Steve Cannavale, and I know he listens to the show. Hello, Steve. I hope you're good, mate. Thank you very much for sending in your music, and it's getting played everywhere. But just remember, buddy, I was there. I was one of the first. I support you, mate. Just, yeah, remember that, mate. If you ever get any massive royalty checks coming in, you need to help spending. Yeah, I'm your man, Steve. I'm your man, mate. And that goes the same for anyone I play on this station. If you make it big now, and you know I was one of the first, just think about your old mate Jono in years to come.

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0: and drink of the day, loads of great music that you grew up with, and of course, what will be after 3 o'clock, the big pub question of the day as well.
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0: Leslie's Afternoon Bits here in about 26 minutes time. But now let's do this. You thought I'd be gone, didn't you? I haven't. The word for today then is terse. And does terse mean to move carefully across slippery ground?
1: No!
0: Does it mean to be covered in fine dust?
1: No!
0: Okay.
1: No!
0: How about, does it mean to be brief and use very few words?
2: Yeah!
0: Yay! That's what it means. Well done if you got that right. We will give you a shout out on tomorrow's show, providing you message me. Like, if you message now and go, yeah, I know that, Jono. I know that. I'm not going to give you a shout out because you entered after I gave you the answer. Yeah, I know. But if you got it right, we will give you a shout out tomorrow. Talking about not saying much and being brief with words, here we go. It's Ronan.

AM to PM. We are here, AM to PM, right here on CPR FM. Jono with you. Yeah, I'm not with you from AM to PM. I'm with you from, I am actually. Yes, I am. Thank you, Christina. I am, yes. I am from 11 a.m. to 2 p.m. Yeah, thank you very much. Yeah, I'm impressed with that.

So it's Wednesday. Tomorrow, we with you the show after the night before, right? So if you're feeling a bit tender tomorrow and you're feeling a bit depressed, we'll cheer you up. If we're feeling very excited and we're feeling over the moon, getting ready for our first final in 60 years, we'll do that as well. But you know what? I'm not a negative person. I'm not a negative person. But I hate to say it. I've said it all the way through this World Cup. We're not going to win. And so far, I've been proved wrong. So hopefully, this can keep continuing. I want to be proved wrong again. We can do this tomorrow. We can do it. Come on. It's time for us as a nation to get behind our team, to get behind them and support them, to get behind them and to cheer on England, no matter where you come from. If you come from in the south, if you come from the southwest, if you come from the northwest, the northeast, the Midlands, let's get behind our team. We can do this. Jude Bellingham, Harry Kane and the rest. We can do this, so tomorrow, I reckon, we'll lose.

So ignore me, the Negatore one, that's me, ignore me, I try not to be negative, but tonight could be messy. Yeah, or we could win. Anyway, I'll see you tomorrow at 11, take care, whatever you're doing tonight, if you're out and about, watch the match, just be safe, and whatever you do, if you're going to drive, don't drink, all right? Don't drink and drive, just stay safe, get a cab home, get an Uber home, whatever, just enjoy yourself, and if it doesn't go our way, the answer is not smashing up everything, all right? We'll be fine. It's a game of football at the end of the day, but come on, England!

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4: Thomas Tuchel says his England side are ready to face Argentina as they look to make history by reaching only the second ever World Cup final. It's expected to be a fiery clash between the bitter rivals, with the winner facing Spain on Sunday night. These fans out there are feeling optimistic. England can win the whole thing if they can get through tonight.
5: So much history, so much rivalry, you know, going back to 1986, and you know, if we can stop the Argentinians from cheating like they have done in this tournament again, yeah, I think we might have a shot.
6: We've got a chance. If we can get past Argentina, I think we'll win the lot.
4: Keir Starmer says much more needs to be done to keep MPs safe as a murder investigation continues into the death of Anne Widdecombe. His comments at his final Prime Minister's questions follow calls from Reform UK, who she was a spokesperson for more money for MP security.
7: I believe we must do more to defend our democracy. I've tasked officials across government to identify the best mechanisms for taking this work forward so it can move as quickly as possible. And I hope the whole House can unite behind that in the months ahead.
4: Well, Sir Keir faced MPs for the last time before he steps down early next week. He's pledged his support to his successor, who's probably going to be Andy Burnham, before signing out.
7: To all those in the gallery whose lives have been changed or improved by this Labour government, and all across the country who struggle to be seen or heard, you're the reason I came into politics. To my wife and children, I love you. Goodbye.
4: Officials in Spain now say seven British people are among those who've died in devastating wildfires there. The Andalusian government says one of them is a 93-year-old woman, while four other people were found in a burnt-out car. Two British hikers have also been found badly burnt but still alive. And new toilet ticket barriers are going to be installed at some railway stations to try and crack down on fare dodgers. Ministers say it'll stop money being lost that can be put back into improving services. From Radio News Hub, I'm Phil Towers.
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10: Another warm, dry and sunny day today. Highs of 29 degrees. Overnight tonight, down to lows of 16. And the outlook for Thursday, another warm, dry and sunny one. Highs of 30. Lows overnight of 15 degrees.
11: The pollen count on CPR UK.
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12: From

It's Wednesday across the UK, the 15th of July. Thank you so much for the 11-2 thing over the last couple of hours here on CPR FM.

0: Alice Cooper and Poison here on CPR UK, as we are now. Welcome along to the show. This is the afternoon bit with me, Les Adam, keeping you company with a forgotten food of the day, and a little bit later on, a forgotten drink of the day as well. Today, we are exploring one of these push-up things that you may have had as a kid. You've spent more hours probably popping the shape up and down than more time actually like licking it and enjoying it. The forgotten food that I'm talking about today is the Triple Power Push Pop candy. Do you remember that? The Triple Power Push Pop.
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0: Heart and Soul coming from Tapau at 19 minutes past two. And, well, it's nice across the UK today, weather-wise. So, to celebrate having such nice weather, how about some music from Don Henley and the Boys of Summer next?
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The music that you grew up with those summer anthems on DAB across the UK, online and on the free-to-download app, you are listening to CPR UK. Thank you so much for being there, by the way. Stick around on the way. Not only have I got more of those songs that you grew up with, I've also got a forgotten drink of the day coming up inside the next 20 minutes here on the Afternoon Bits.

kind of sounds like me, to be this, to be honest. Rosemary Clooney, I ain't got time to do this, that, or t'other. This old house here on CPR FM, share with love and understanding. And if you didn't know, we have been doing a few changes to our website over the weekend. So if you head on over to cprfm.com, you will see that there is now a tab for our schedule across the UK. And if you are in the north, you'll be able to see the few subtle changes we have made for you, just for you, across our weekends.

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Tom Brown, Funkin' for Jamaica at 20 to 3 on your Wednesday afternoon. Time then for a forgotten drink of the day. Do you remember the drinks that I'm going to be talking about? Well, this afternoon, I am going to be spending time with you with basically something that was available in, many different forms of a spin-off. It was very fizzy. It was very intense in flavour. It emerged during the late 90s as part of the brand's bold, attention-grabbing market era before being phased out in the early 2000s. Do you remember a Turbo Tango? I do. They were brightly coloured. They tasted great. And boy... Boy, were they fizzy. On the way, music from Billie Holiday, after this from Wet, Wet, Wet, and Sweet Little Mystery.

Billie Holiday and Summertime here on the afternoon bit as we approach 3 o'clock, 13 minutes before 3. More of the songs that you grew up with sounded great for your Wednesday, like this from Dobie Gray.

Bob Marley and the Wailers with the Redemption Song. Just a fantastic song to listen to in the sunshine. On the way after 3 o'clock this afternoon, I've got the great big pub question of the day coming up to test what your knowledge is like when you attend a pub quiz. It's all just for fun. It's on the way after the news at 3.

0: 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Another hour of the music you grew up with.
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0: time for revenge for the hand of God. England fans are backing the Three Lions tonight to reach the World Cup final if they can stop Argentina's captain Lionel Messi first. Whoever wins tonight's semi-final will face Spain on Sunday. Emma moved from Sheffield to the US 20 years ago and is hosting a party for the game tonight, but she's banned Argentina supporters from it.
1: I had to actually send a text to one of my girlfriends and ask her that she not bring her child round who supports Argentina. Not sure I could cope with that. But yes, the people who are supporting England are coming round and we're going to watch it all together. And like I said, a bunch of people who don't normally support soccer and watch soccer over here are coming too.
0: Three asylum seekers have been jailed for the rape of a woman on Brighton Beach. Two of them carried it out back in October while a third filmed it. The judges praised the bravery of the victim in coming forward after what was described as a callous and predatory attack. Keir Starmer's faced Prime Minister's questions for the final time. He'll leave number 10 on Monday when Andy Burnham's expected to then take his place.
2: For my successor and for the England team, I won't give advice. I will simply give my wholehearted support. And Mr. Speaker, just for the record, I don't care what the score is tonight as long as we win.
0: Meanwhile, the Prime Minister said we need to do much more to defend our democracy in the wake of the murder of Anne Widdecombe. She was found dead in her Devon home last Thursday and a 28-year-old man continues to be questioned by police. Reform UK says security for MPs needs more cash. Ministers claim Britain will be the safest place in the world for children to be online once new restrictions on social media come in. The government's announced 16 and 17-year-olds won't be allowed to use them after midnight, alongside the planned ban for under-16s. Things like automatic scrolling will be banned as well. And the Duchess of Sussex has been nominated for a Daytime Emmy for her Netflix show With Love, Meghan. It's up for the prize for Outstanding Lifestyle Programme. Winners of the US Awards will be announced in LA later this year. From Radio News Hub, I'm Phil Towers.
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5: CPR UK weather.
6: Another warm, dry and sunny day today. Highs of 29 degrees. Overnight tonight, down to lows of 16. And the outlook for Thursday, another warm, dry and sunny one. Highs of 30. Lows overnight of 15 degrees.
7: The pollen count on CPR UK.
6: Good news for hay fever sufferers. Grass, tree and wee pollen is all low today.
4: From

Apache Indian and Boom Shakalak as we start off hour two of the afternoon bit for your Wednesday, the 15th of July, here on CPR UK. On the way, our great big pub question of the day. Stick around for that.

Approaching 22 minutes past three on your Wednesday afternoon. Give yourself a pat on the back. You are officially more than halfway through the working week. And if you've got kids, maybe you want this week to start slowing down a little bit, because half term, summer holidays, whatever you want to call it, is rapidly approaching. 6 weeks of them hanging off your side. I know. Saying, please, can I have another 20 quid? Please, can we do this? Please, can we do that? And basically just absolutely demolishing anything that may be in your bank account. So today's great big pub question of the day is this. And remember, no Googling, no AI, no Alexa speakers, nothing like that, please. It's all just for fun. There's no prize, no cash giveaway, no mug from me, anything like that. So in the, basically for fun, Sinology is a study of what? Sinology is a study of what? Think you know? Let me know through our socials at CPR UK.

0: Adele, absolutely smashing it out of the park at 27 minutes past three with Skyfall here on CPR UK. Stay where you are. I've got music in just a mo from Madonna.
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Madonna and the Love Sensation here across the afternoon bit on CPR UK. Wednesday at 26 and a half minutes before 4 o'clock. And if you are around this evening, let me please tell you about what you can hear on our radio station today. Tonight, on a Wednesday, after drive time, Andy Mills will be here with his show from 8 through until 10, ahead of Jenna's Late Lounge from 10 p.m. tonight through until midnight.

One of my favorite groups of all time, Madness and Wings of a Dove. They had so many great songs, and that is what we do here. We play the music that you grew up with on CPR UK. So, today's great big pub question of the day, Sinology is the study of what? Do you know? Sinology is the study of what? Would you get this right at the pub quiz? Would you? I don't think I would. Let's get back to the music then. Here are Squeeze.

Firmly back in the 70s there with David Essex and Hold Me Close here on CPR UK. 9 minutes before four and time to reveal what Synology is a study of. The answer, if you've been playing along via our social media feeds and through the emails, etc., you will know that Synology is the study of dogs. That was the answer to our great big pub question of the day, and I hope, for your sake, the next time you go to a pub quiz, you hear that question and you score your team just an extra point. You'll look really clever. Here

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0: Knock.
1: Week after week, the Prime Minister and I have clashed at this dispatch box and rarely agreed on anything. But there is one thing I did admire. When President Zelensky was attacked in the White House, the Prime Minister showed leadership and invited him to Downing Street. That was the right thing to do.
0: Nominations for the Labour leadership close tonight, and Andy Burnham's expected to be confirmed as leader on Friday and will be installed as PM on Monday. Meanwhile, the future security of MPs was also high on the agenda during PMQs in the wake of the murder of Anne Widdecombe. Keir Starmer has recommended a permanent plaque be installed at Westminster as a tribute to the former Conservative minister. Reform UK's Home Affairs spokesman Zia Youssef says the safety of MPs needs an urgent review.
2: I do not want to see politicians, regardless of party, fearing for their lives for speaking their mind. I do not want to see the hounding of families, the publication of their homes. I do not want to see another politician killed in this country. I do not want to see what happened to Anne happen ever again.
0: England are just hours away from their semi-final clash against Argentina. The bitter rivals go head-to-head for a place in the World Cup final. These fans are optimistic.
3: So much history, so much rivalry going back to 1986. If we can stop the Argentinians from cheating, like they have done in this tournament again, we might have a shot.
4: I reckon we've got a chance. If we can get past Argentina, I think we'll win the lot.
0: Kick-off's at 8 p.m. That's the latest from Radio News Hub. I'm David Hall.
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6: Another warm, dry and sunny day today. Highs of 29 degrees. Overnight tonight, down to lows of 16. And the outlook for Thursday, another warm, dry and sunny one. Highs of 30, lows overnight of 15 degrees.
7: The pollen count on CPR UK.
6: Good news for hay fever sufferers. Grass, tree and wee pollen is all low today.
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0: Every Prime Minister knows when they take up the torch that the day will come when they have to pass it on. That day has come for me.
1: The Prime Minister bids farewell to Westminster as he concludes his last PMQ. Keir Starmer spoke movingly at the dispatch box.
0: This is the end of my political journey. In 6 years, went from historic defeat in 2019 to historic victory in 2024. And in 2 years in government, I leave the country

0: happens in May. Three men who raped a woman on Brighton Beach have been jailed. Asylum seekers Abdullah Ahmadi, Ibrahim Al-Shaif and Karine Al-Dansert attacked the woman in the early hours of October the 4th last year. The Met Office says the UK's extreme weather is the new normal. Forecasters say the hottest day of the year in the south of England is now typically 4.5 degrees warmer than it was between 1961 and 1990. An England take on Argentina for a place in the World Cup final tonight. Speaking on social media, England legend Paul Gascoigne's hopeful of a win.
1: Wishing the lads all the best. You know, it's a big one. I know what it's like being a semi-final. And hopefully no one ends up like me, crying their eyes out. Hopefully they've all got great smiles at the end of the game.
0: The bitter rivals kick off in Atlanta at 8 p.m. That's the latest from Radio News Hub. I'm David Hall.
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4: CPR UK weather.
5: Another warm, dry and sunny day today. Highs of 29 degrees. Overnight tonight, down to lows of 16. And the outlook for Thursday, another warm, dry and sunny one. Highs of 30, lows overnight of 15 degrees.
6: The pollen count on CPR UK.
5: Good news for hay fever sufferers. Grass, tree and wee pollen is all low today.
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0: Sir Keir Starmer has taken his final round of Prime Minister's questions as he prepares to step down.
1: To all those in the gallery whose lives have been changed or improved by this Labour government, and all across the country who struggle to be seen or heard, you're the reason I came into politics. To my wife and children, I love you. Goodbye.
0: Politicians from all sides paid tribute to his time in office. Here's Conservative leader Kemi Badenoch.
2: Week after week, the Prime Minister and I have clashed at this dispatch box and rarely agreed on anything. But there is one thing I did admire. When President Zelensky was attacked in the White House, the Prime Minister showed leadership and invited him to Downing Street. That was the right thing to do.
0: Nominations for the Labour leadership have just closed, and Andy Burnham is expected to be confirmed as leader on Friday and will be installed as PM next Monday. Meanwhile, the future security of MPs was high on the agenda during PMQs in the wake of the murder of Anne Widdecombe. Reform UK's Home Affairs spokesperson, Zia Youssef, says the safety of MPs needs an urgent review.
3: I do not want to see politicians, regardless of party, fearing for their lives.

0: haven't done in this tournament again. We might have a shot.
1: 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If we can get past Argentina, I think we'll win the lot.
2: 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That's the latest from Radio News Hub. I'm David Hall.
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5: CPR UK Weather.
6: Another warm, dry and sunny day today. Highs of 29 degrees. Overnight tonight, down to lows of 16. And the outlook for Thursday, another warm, dry and sunny one. Highs of 30, lows overnight of 15 degrees.
7: The pollen count on CPR UK.
6: Good news for hay fever sufferers. 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

That is Rod Stewart on CPR FM and playing music that you grew up with. It is a Wednesday evening, and what happens on a Wednesday through the decades? We have an hour's worth of 70s, which is my favourite decade, to be honest with you, because I was brought up in the 70s. Yes, it's hard to imagine, but yes, I was brought up in the 70s. Here's Tintin and a toast of marmalade for tea. What a lovely idea.

CPR FM playing the Fortunes, and here comes that rainy day feeling. Bless you. You should. I always like a bit of rain, you know. I do. Especially after a nice hot summer's day. It's nice to have a nice bit of rain. It's absolutely great. Here's David Essex and Gonna Make You a Star.

0: Ringo Starr on CPR FM, playing music do you grew up with. You know, I always knew that Ringo Starr was just a romantic. Yes, you're 16, you're beautiful, and you're mine. What a true romantic he is. He probably won't get away with it today, though, but moving on gently. Music on the way from a bit of the Stranglers and Duchess coming next.
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CPR FM, playing music that you grew up with. That is Slade, Cause I Love Ya. Ah, so romantic. Why is it everybody's so romantic these days? Ah, it's just sweet, isn't it? It is Phil Still with the Through the Decades, and on a Wednesday, we have an hour's worth of 70s. Here's a great one from the 70s. It is Seals and Crofts and Summer Breeze.

CPR FM. It is Maurice Albert and Feelings. Now, I'm laughing because I've just read something from the internet and it says what film starred the song Feelings. It was, of course, Officer and a Gentleman back in 1982, Breakfast on Pluto in 2005, and an animated short story with Shrek in the Swamp Karaoke Dance Party 2001, and in an episode of the TV series The Muppets, with the character Beaker singing the song Feelings. And I will never, ever, ever see him again. Bless him. His Yes and Wonderful Stories.

0: That is Wayne Newton on CPR FM, and Daddy, don't walk so fast. That's what I used to say to my dad. He used to walk down the high street with his arms behind his back, walking like a gentleman. And I always just say to him, Daddy, don't walk so fast. And he used to say, well, grow a pair of legs then. Such a meaningful father he really was. And it is Phil Still with the Through the Decades on a Wednesday evening. And we're going to play you music on the way from Third World. And Now Don't We Found Love.
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1: CPR FM playing the Sex Pistols and something else. It is still here till 8 o'clock. And then we have the one and only Andy Miles and the Andy Miles Show. Now, do you fancy a little boogie? You do. You know the moves of this one. It is Rose Royce and The Car Wash.
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That is Rick Springfield and Speak to the Sky. I've had many people say to me, speak to the hands. I do indeed. That is it for me this evening. Thanks for listening between 7 and 8. It may have been short, but it was fun. And at the same time, yes, we'll be back tomorrow on the final edition of the Food of Decades this week, where we give you an hour's worth of 80s tune. So don your luminous jogging shorts and all stuff that they used to wear in the 80s. And we'll play you music on the way from a bit of the selector and on my radio. And this one taking us nicely to the one and only Andy Miles and the Andy Miles Show. It is Gordon Lightfoot and Sundown.

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definitely had the right idea. Long Hot Summer Night from the Electric Ladyland LP. And from 1968, of course, Long Hot Summer Night. Good evening. Andy Myers in the hot seat until 10 o'clock this evening. Very hot indeed. For those of you who aren't that way inclined to watch certain sports, welcome along. And thanks very much to Rhyming Phil Still Standing for the last hour of music from the 1970s.

0: John Sebastian composition there for the Loving Spoonful mid-60s music. Do you believe in magic? I think we do, don't we? Yes.
1: Toe tapping, finger twitching, Andy Miles.

That was Joe South, and a single that he released in 1968 actually came from his debut album, Introspect, and Birds of a Feather back in 68 there. Very nice track indeed. Right, we do traditionally play some tracks from Heart, and I know somebody by the name of Jerry is very keen on the band, so let's hear something from them. I think you might know it quite well. Although, what he don't know nothing.

0: After a bit of a downhill ramp, unfortunately, the Hearts did turn a corner in the mid-1980s with an album which they self-titled, simply called Heart, in 1985, and that was a track from the album What He Don't Know. Nice.
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Australian band Sherbet and How's That from 76. I did flip over the single at the weekend and a bit tongue-in-cheek as to what the other side is really like. But might play in the future, you never know. New track now from the Rolling Stones.

That's our latest offering in the terms of records this year from the Rolling Stones. Divine Interventions comes from the album Foreign Tongues, 2026 release. Of course, a Jagger and Richards composition. And a brief look at the weather forecast for the southeast directly after this song from Stevie Nicks.

0: Nicks, Beauty and the Beast, from her second solo album, The Wild Heart, which was an album which was eventually a certified double platinum by the Recording Industry Association of America in 1993, 10 years after it was released. What happened there? Well, a quick look at the weather forecast for Kent and adjacent counties. Another cloud-free evening with the temperature currently at 20 degrees Celsius, dropping to 16 degrees overnight. Currently a northeasterly breeze of 7 miles per hour, with some gusts of up to 25 miles per hour during this evening. Tomorrow, Thursday morning, 18 degrees Celsius at 7 a.m. A few clouds initially, leading to a cloudless sky and remaining dry, much like yesterday. Or was it today? I don't know. The temperature will eventually rise to 22 degrees by 10 a.m. A northeasterly breeze continues between 11 and 11 miles per hour with gusts up to 25 miles per hour. Top temperature is expected to reach 24 degrees Celsius by 1 p.m. Visibility very good. Maximum UV index 8 by 12 noon and will be lasting for around about 2 hours at that level. Pollen count will be high and pollution low.
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fun band, really. Point 38 special from their third album, Wide-Eyed Southern Boys, and Hold On Loosely from 81. And this following track is one which I've always liked for a long time. It's kind of sinister in a way, but the band is great. This is Black Label Society and a song called In This River.

song written by Zakk Wylde, who was, until not that long ago, Ozzy Osbourne's lead guitarist, and he was also playing the piano on that particular track there, and he was also the vocalist as well. Black Label Society from the album Mafia, the sixth album from the band, and In This River. A song now from Thunder.

0: Luke Morley wrote the song, he also sang it. Well, he was the front man anyway, from the album Dopamine, released some 4 years ago for Thunder, and Even If It Takes a Lifetime.
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Elton John, not only a single, but also on the album Captain Fantastic and the Brown Dirt Cowboy, his ninth album, in fact. And he timed that beautifully because the album was released on a Friday, the 20th of June 1975. The following day, he was appearing, in fact, headlining the Midsummer Music Festival at Wembley Stadium. And I was there. Fantastic it was. The someone in that song, actually, was Long John Baldry.

0: love that song to bits. Head East from their debut album, Flat as a Pancake, and There's Never Been Any Reason from 1975. It's 9 p.m. in the UK, 1 p.m. in Vancouver.
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A group that started in the San Fernando Valley of Los Angeles way back in the early 1960s. That from 67, the Electric Prunes and the Great Banana Hoax. Good evening, Brian. I understand you're escorting a family of baby spiders out of the house. How cute.

0: and Graham Lyle, way back. 1970, in fact, I did play that from my 56-year-old single, the 7-inch single. Honestly, I really did. Fantastic. Beginner's Flint, When I'm Dead and Gone.
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George Martin production there for the album Tug of War, the fourth solo album from Paul McCartney. Somebody Who Cares. Interestingly enough, Paul was playing the Spanish guitar on that. Well, Denny Lane, remember him? Guitar synthesizer. Right, another look at the weather directly after this rather long song from the Outlaws.

0: fantastic. The Outlaws, they are six-piece southern rock band from Tampa, Florida. And that from the album The Outlaws, their debut album. Amazing. Sounding quite a lot like Molly Hatchet there. Green Grass and High Tides there from 1975. Now let's do that bit. Final look at the weather forecast for Kent and the adjacent counties. And a cloud-free evening with the temperatures currently at 17 degrees Celsius, dropping to 16 degrees overnight. Not much of a drop, really. Currently, northeasterly breeze of 7 miles per hour with some gusts of up to 25 miles per hour during the evening. Tomorrow, Thursday morning, 18 degrees Celsius at 7 a.m. A few clouds initially, leading to a cloudless sky and remaining dry. The temperature will rise to 22 degrees Celsius by 10 a.m. And northeasterly breeze continues between 11 miles per hour with gusts of up to 25 miles per hour. Top temperature expected tomorrow to reach 24 degrees Celsius by 1 p.m. Visibility, very good. Maximum UV 8 by 12 noon and lasting for around 2 hours as well. Look out. And the pollen count will be high. Pollution low, which is nice.
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song, so meaningful as well. Still You Turn Me On from Emerson, Lake & Palmer's, their Brain Salad Surgery album of 73.

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UFO from their 1981 album, The Wild, Willing and the Innocent, a song written by guitarist Paul Chapman and Phil Mogg there, Making Moves.

0: Just very pleasant to listen to, I think. From the Dark Side of the Moon album, Pink Floyd, 1973, Speak to Me, coupled with Breathe.
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Don Airey playing the keyboards on that song. Gary Moore from his album After the War, his seventh album, and Running Through the Storm. Jenna is holding court in the late lounge at 10 o'clock on CPR UK. Time for one more before hit you with a bedtime song. Steelers Will now.

band from Scotland there, calling themselves Steeler's Wheel, Stuck in the Middle with You. And that's just about it from me. I shall be back next Tuesday at 8 o'clock, directly after rhyming Still Phil. Always standing still. I don't know which way it is. Leave you with Roberta. Good night.

0: 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Another hour of the music you grew up with.
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0: England have scored in their semi-final clash against Argentina. There was bedlam from England players and supporters as Anthony Gordon put them ahead. Our reporter, Frankie Hairsine, is watching the game.
1: Well, the atmosphere really is electric here at All For The Fans, and you could split the tension with a knife. It's a tie game so far, and it has been the atmosphere to match it. We've had boos for Gianni Infantino, cheering for Bales, and plenty of it's coming home.
0: It's a controversial game. After 50 minutes, Argentina had committed 13 fouls. Next, Keir Starmer has bid farewell to Parliament as he prepares to step down as Prime Minister. Politicians from all sides paid tribute to him, and in a rare moment, he paid tribute to his rival, Conservative leader Kemi Badenoch.
2: She has extended kindness to me privately at very difficult times, including when there was an attempt to burn down our family home, which deeply affected my family. And when my brother died of cancer, she reached out to me privately, not across this dispatch box, and I thank her for that.
0: Meanwhile, the battle for number 10 is over. An overwhelming number of Labour MPs have nominated Andy Burnham, who will be crowned leader on Friday and handed the keys to Downing Street on Monday. Announcements on cabinet posts are not expected to be made until next week, and Defence Secretary Dan Jarvis hopes there's a job for him.
3: I've been in touch with Andy, who I've known for a very long time. I think he will be an exceptional Prime Minister. Hope there'll be an opportunity to serve in his cabinet, but ultimately that'll be a decision for him.
0: Three asylum seekers are beginning jail sentences after raping a woman on Brighton Beach. Abdullah Ahmadi and Ibrahim Al-Shaif attacked their victim while Karin Al-Danasert filmed on his mobile phone. Detective Inspector Kirsty Neal read a statement on behalf of the victim.
4: I don't think I'll ever get over what happened, but hopefully, now they're in prison, the nights will be a little less long.
0: And the Duchess of Sussex has been nominated for a daytime Emmy for her Netflix show With Love, Meghan. That's the latest from Radio News Hub. I'm David Hall.
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6: weather. A generally clear night tonight, down to lows of 17 and staying dry. Another warm, dry and sunny day today. Temperatures hitting 29 degrees.

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My name is Jenna and you are listening to my Late Lounge here on CPRFM, keeping you company till midnight. We kick things off with Erasure and Blue Savannah. Next up is Emma Bunton with What Took You So Long.

Blue with their debut hit All Rise. Next up, we're going to have a birthday jam hit, and we are celebrating the birthday of fantastic music producer Trevor Horn with one of the songs that he worked on. It's The Look of Love by ABC.

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3: England's World Cup dream has been shattered in Atlanta. Beaten by arch rivals Argentina 2-1 in a gut-wrenching semi-final. The Three Lions were bidding to reach their first men's World Cup final since 1966. But despite a fierce effort, they couldn't find a way through when it counted. Our reporter Frankie Hairsine is in Manchester's World Cup fan zone.
4: Well, that is heartbreak for England. 60 years of hurt now, and it goes on even longer. 2-1 to Argentina in the end. England made it difficult for them, but they couldn't hang on in the 92nd minute. Argentina will play Spain in the final on Sunday. England will have a playoff for third.
3: Well, as Frankie mentioned, Argentina now go on to face Spain in Sunday's final, while England are left to reflect on a night that promised so much but delivered heartbreak. For fans at home and in Atlanta, it's a bitter blow, ending a campaign that had carried the hope of a nation. In other news tonight, Sir Keir Starmer has bid farewell to Parliament as he prepares to step down as Prime Minister. Politicians from all sides paid tribute to him, and in a rare moment, he paid tribute to his rival Conservative leader, Kemi Badenoch.
5: She has extended kindness to me privately at very difficult times, including when there was an attempt to burn down our family home, which deeply affected my family, and when my brother died of cancer. She reached out to me privately.
3: A man's been arrested over an alleged threat to shoot Reform UK leader Nigel Farage. The arrest relates to a social media post which was reported to police the day after the local elections in May. And Sir Christopher Nolan's The Odyssey is being hailed as the best film to date, with critics delivering a wave of five-star reviews ahead of Friday's release. That's the latest from Radio News Hub. I'm Dave Cronin.
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9: Generally clear night tonight, down to lows of 16 degrees. Sun's going to come up at 2 minutes past five this morning. Another warm and sunny day. Highs of 29 degrees.

Sam Cooke there with the Tennessee Waltz. Next up, it's our Wednesday night at the movie slot, so go grab some popcorn, put on the film Ghostbusters, and listen to Ray Parker Jr. tell us he ain't afraid of no ghosts, it's Ghostbusters.

Boyzone with their number one smash hit, All That I Need. Next up, Annie Lennox and Dave Stewart. Before they were in the Eurythmics, they were in a band called The Tourists, and they released this fantastic cover of I Only Want to Be With You.

So the Late Lounge is getting ready to close its doors, so I've just got enough time to thank everyone for listening tonight, and I hope you'll join me again tomorrow night for another 2 hours of wonderful music on the Late Lounge here on CPR FM. So we've just got enough time to listen to a bit of Otis Redding, Try a Little Tenderness. Good night, listeners.

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3: England's World Cup heartbreak is being felt at the very top this morning, with the Prince of Wales saying he's gutted after the Three Lions' dramatic 2-1 semi-final defeat to Argentina. He praised the team's fight and belief, calling them the most complete England side in a tournament for decades. We spoke to Cameron, who was watching the game in Manchester's fan zone.
4: After the goal went in, it wasn't worth it. Everything stopped after the goal went in. It was awful, to the point where I was on Tuchel's side up until tonight. After that goal, I have to question, does it go in the morning?
3: Well, outgoing Prime Minister Sir Keir Starmer echoed Williams' sentiments, saying England gave it their all and made the country proud. Supporters at home and in Atlanta were left devastated, many stunned into silence as Argentina struck twice late on to overturn Anthony Gordon's opener. England now turn their focus to rebuilding for the next cycle, with Thomas Tuchel expected to stay on and lead a new push for 2028. Attention shifts to Sunday's final, where Argentina face Spain as the World Cup reaches its climax. In other news this morning, the battle for number 10 is over. An overwhelming number of Labour MPs have nominated Andy Burnham, who will be crowned leader on Friday and handed the keys to Downing Street on Monday. Announcements on cabinet posts are not expected to be made until next week, and Defence Secretary Dan Jarvis hopes there's a job for him.
5: I have 100% confidence that he understands the importance of national security. I hope there'll be an opportunity to serve in his cabinet, but ultimately that'll be a decision for him.
3: And the Met Office says the UK's extreme weather is the new normal. Forecasters say the hottest day of the year in the south of England is now typically 4.5 degrees warmer than it was 40 years ago. That's the latest from Radio News Hub. I'm Dave Cronin.
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8: A generally clear night tonight, down to lows of 16 degrees. Sun's going to come up at 5:02 this morning. Another warm and sunny day. Highs of 29 degrees.

0: astounding. Time is fleeting. Madness takes its toll. But listen closely.
1: Not for very much longer.
0: I've got to

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You've used everything inside you, so maybe it's time you tried to find a brand new power to shine a light

0: 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You're a nice guy. 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XO baby. Here we go.
1: You sent him kisses.
0: I didn't know I would move in with his missus.
1: What?
0: Get a life.
1: You're living with his wife.
0: Like, what was I meant to do?

0: 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Somebody hang you. Here we go.
1: Your comment went viral.
0: I didn't really mean it, but rumours spiral.
1: Well, Anne, way to make the country hate you.
0: Mate, what was I meant to do?

0: everybody chill, it's Totes God's Will. Henry's out every night on the town, just sleeping around like, what the hell? If that's how it's gonna be, baby, I'll flirt with a guy or three, just to make him gel. Henry finds out and he goes mental. He screams and shouts like, so judgmental.
1: You damn it, witch!
0: Mate, just shut up, I wouldn't be such a bitch if you could get it up. Here we go.
2: Is that what you say?
0: And now he's going round like, off with her head.
2: No,
0: yeah, I'm pretty sure.

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the last years of the 19th century that human affairs were being watched from the timeless worlds of space. No one could have dreamed we were being scrutinized as someone with a microscope studies creatures that swarm and multiply in a drop of water. Few men even considered the possibility of life on other planets. And yet, across the gulf of space, minds immeasurably superior to ours regarded this Earth with envious eyes. And slowly and surely, they drew their plans against us.

midnight on the 12th of August, a huge mass of luminous gas erupted from Mars and sped towards Earth. Across 200 million miles of void, invisibly hurtling towards us, came the first of the missiles that were to bring so much calamity to Earth. As I watched, there was another jet of gas. It was another missile, starting on its way.

flare spurting out from Mars. Bright green, drawing a green mist behind it. A beautiful, but somehow disturbing sight. Ogilvy, the astronomer, assured me we were in no danger. He was convinced there could be no living thing on that remote.

came the night the first missile approached Earth. It was thought to be an ordinary falling star, but next day there was a huge crater in the middle of the common, and Ogilvy came to examine what lay there. A cylinder, 30 yards across, glowing hot, and with faint sounds of movement coming from within. Suddenly the top began moving, rotating, unscrewing, and Ogilvy feared there was a man inside trying to escape. He rushed to the cylinder, but the intense heat stopped him before he could burn himself on the metal.

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3: England fans have been left devastated this morning. Their hopes of ending 60 years of World Cup hurt, crushed by Argentina's 2-1 semi-final win. Supporters had dared to believe after Anthony Gordon's second-half opener, but late goals from Enzo Fernandez and Lautaro Martinez flipped the match on its head. We spoke to England fan Ben Harper after the game ended in Atlanta.
4: I think Southgate got us where we are today. He made us love the team again. And Tuchel, we all thought he was a tactical genius, but today, I'm sorry, we surrendered the game.
3: From Wembley's Box Park to Millennium Square in Leeds, fans stayed until the bitter end. Many in tears, others frozen in disbelief.